0: Corey Kent, Co. Wetzel, Rocky Mountain Low. It's Country Nights Live. Corey's going to be on the show at some point coming up. It's going to be a fun chat. Got Riley Green on the way by request, and I have to admit, I'm just learning how to golf, and I'm getting addicted to it. Riley Green is no stranger to that.
1: 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So I've gotten into golf.
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7: A Better Life with Dr. Sanjay Gupta.
8: If you are the parent of an infant, it can be really hard to find baby foods that are truly healthy for your child. According to a new study out of UNC Chapel Hill, almost 3/4 of baby foods are ultra-processed and may contain additives that are linked to potential health problems later in life. The study's lead author said, what shocked her was that the top ingredient in 71% of these baby foods wasn't a fruit or vegetable. It was one or more additives that babies' guts are not fully developed enough to be able to handle. Eating the right food at this stage of life is so important because this is when children begin developing dietary preferences for the rest of their lives. So take the extra time to look at the ingredient labels on the foods you are buying. You're going to want short lists and also ingredients that you recognize. I'm Dr. Sanjay Gupta, helping you live a better life.
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1: Brad Paisley is officially back. He just announced Tacklebox, a rolling collection of newly recorded songs pulled from his vault, plus a new single called Fallen. He's also hitting the road late summer with Jake Worthington. Mitchell Tenpenny and his wife, Megan Patrick, have canceled all her summer tour dates as she focuses on her pregnancy. She shared that complications, exhaustion, and the anxiety of a previous miscarriage made her realize she needed to slow down. The couple is expecting a baby girl this fall. Shania Twain is hosting the 2026 ACM Awards, and she says it's a chance to reconnect with country music and celebrate the powerhouse women leading this year's nominations. The show returns to Las Vegas on May 17th, streaming live on Prime Video. That's your Country Nights Live news update. I'm Bev Rainey.
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17: A better life with Dr. Sanjay Gupta.
18: If you are the parent of an infant, it can be really hard to find baby foods that are truly healthy for your child. According to a new study out of UNC Chapel Hill, almost three-quarters of baby foods are ultra-processed and may contain additives that are linked to potential health problems later in life. The study's lead author said, what shocked her was that the top ingredient in 71% of these baby foods wasn't a fruit or vegetable. It was one or more additives that babies' guts are not fully developed enough to be able to handle. 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So take the extra time to look at the ingredient labels on the foods you are buying. You're going to want short lists and also ingredients that you recognize. I'm Dr. Sanjay Gupta, helping you live a better life.
19: 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A message from TxDOT.
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0: Hate How You Look. It's Josh Ross from his album Later Tonight. I got a chance to sit down with him and asked him what his favorite song on that album is.
1: Emotionally?
0: Yeah.
1: Probably Scared of Getting Sober or Songs You Gave Me, probably, in regards to like depth and like...
0: Songs You Gave Me.
1: Yeah. Yeah.
0: Oh, cool. So good.
1: Thank you. Yeah. The piano ballad.
0: Yes. Love it. Tell me about that one.
1: Yeah, it's just a real story. I mean, I went through, moving here, been through some relationships and just kind of sorting out life. And that's kind of what that song was about, is, you know, the songs that I gathered in that time. And it's pretty cool.
0: When you wrote that song, had you already heard My Side of Town? Which came first, the chicken or the egg? So you went through the relationship.
1: So
0: you wrote
1: the oldest song on the record is Songs You Gave Me.
0: Okay.
1: And then that would technically be before My Side of Town.
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It is out now. We're getting little appetizers from Cody Johnson. His song with Brothers Osborne has officially dropped. And now we just wait till June 26th for the entire album, Bangs of the Trinity. Or he'll give us more over the next month and a couple of weeks.

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0: I'm Justin. This is the Overnight Ride. Ashley McBride is on the show tonight. I want to talk about your residency at Chiefs at your bar. Are
1: you the most fun.
0: Are you the third floor or the fourth floor?
1: I get lost.
0: There's like nine floors.
1: I'm on the fifth floor.
0: Fifth floor. Okay. Because
1: there's five.
0: There's the bottom floor. There's the venue. There's just like the VFW looking kind of bar thing going on. And then yours.
1: Yeah.
0: You do the residency.
1: Yes.
0: Is this your way to kind of get back into dive bars and get that vibe going?
1: It was feeding the animal that needs to play in bars.
0: Okay.
1: Because that is what I am. It's what I was. And now I get the opportunity to be so much more.
0: Mm-hmm.
1: But I don't ever want to lose the ability to be that. And doing these shows for a little bit smaller crowds, and we're doing, you know, two each weekend, we get to try stuff out now. My bass player is also a trombone player. I happen to also be a brass instrument player myself, and I don't have a French horn, but I have a mellophone. And if you're playing along at home, that's a marching French horn with a front-facing bell. So in the shows, I was like, guys, let's do Spiderwebs by No Doubt, and let's play horn. You can't do that. If you're playing in an arena tonight, and I want to play in an arena tonight, but on Thursday, I get to play my mellophone on stage in a bar because it's cool.

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0: K-L-U-R, back in the saddle again. It's Luke Combs and his version of that song. Well, it's a whole different song, just the same title, Back in the Saddle. It is 6 o'clock and 26 seconds. I am Brad Austin, and I'm glad that you are here. I will mention this from time to time throughout the day today, but I have been your guide in the morning nonstop since October of 1997. I started here in the morning show in 1975, and I left in 77, came back in 81, left in 85, came back in 97. So you get the idea. I've been here, around here. I turned 70 back in November. I've been here for what amounts to a little over half of my life. Today is my last day to do this. So I'm going to be doing the very best I can to keep you on time, informed, and play some great KLUR country for you. And I promise to attempt an amusing anecdote or two. Are you ready to start this thing? I am too. It's a minute and a half after 6, Friday, May 15th at your hometown station.
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9: I'm meteorologist Cameron Lindsay with your First Alert 6 forecast. Temperatures will rise into the mid to upper 90s across here, and some spots across western Texoma might even be able to crack into the lower 100s later on today. There's also a chance we could see a storm or two later on this evening. If we do see a storm, we could see some low and severe weather as strong winds and some hail could mix in with that storm as well. I'm meteorologist Cameron Lindsay, and this has been your First Alert forecast.
0: It's Friday. 3 minutes after 6 o'clock on, well, yeah, Friday. It's Brad Austin, the KLUR Friday Morning Show. 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I've been good.

0: 99.9 KLUR, another great song from Kenny Chesney. You had me from Hello. It's 10 minutes after 6 o'clock. Are you ready to go back in time? Well, reach over there and grab your Dr. Pepper. Yeah, you don't want to go anywhere without your creamy coconut. Yes, creamy coconut Dr. Pepper is back for a limited time. Take it with you as we go back in time. Unpack your bags because vacation's coming to you. Be sure and pick up some Dr. Pepper creamy coconut at your local retailer. Push that button right there. Let's go back in time, shall we? All right, today in history. 96 years ago, the year 1930, Ellen Church. I went to school with a woman named Ellen Church. It wasn't the same person, but she was beautiful. As I have looked at a picture of Ellen Church, the first airline's stewardess, that's what they called them back then instead of flight attendants. She went on duty in 1930 aboard a United Airlines flight from San Francisco to Cheyenne, Wyoming, as the very first airline stewardess. 86 years ago, 1940, nylon stockings went on sale for the first time in the United States. 85 years ago, 1941, Jolting Joe DiMaggio's record 56-game hitting streak began. This will likely never be broken. He got to hit every game from this date in 1941 until July the 17th. 23 years ago, 2003, June, Carter Cash died in Nashville, Tennessee, following heart surgery complications. She was 73. 4 months later, on September the 12th, her husband, Johnny Cash, died of complications from diabetes. And I think a broken heart. He was 71. And 16 years ago. This is pretty astounding. 2010, Jessica Watson became the youngest person to sail nonstop around the world unassisted at the age of 16. Wow. And there you go. Today in Histoire for Friday, May 15th. 2026. Birthdays and anniversaries will be celebrated at 7:35 and other special occasions as well. Get the information to me between now and 7:30 by calling me 940-691-9999, or you can email me sometime between now and 7:30, brad.austin@cumulus.com. We are giving away a cake from Circle M Bakery on Old Owl Park Road. Sure like you to be the winner. 12 and a half minutes after 6, we're going to talk coffee. Yeah, coffee. I promised you that I would always bring you the latest coffee news coming in 25 minutes on your hometown station.
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0: 99.9 KLUR. She's just tearing it up, man. She's having a great career. She's so young. She just got started. This is going to be superb for Ella Langley. As a matter of fact, I got some Ella news. That's going to be coming your way at 10 minutes after 9 o'clock, but there's a lot to do between now and then. As a matter of fact, coming up, we are on a roll with coffee. Nothing but good news for the past, I don't know, couple of years. Today is not bad news, but it's news. Just some interesting coffee news I'll share with you in about 15 minutes. 621 right now. It's clear and 72 at your hometown station.
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10: You know, it's interesting. For such a long time, I think people thought about diseases as something that mostly happened later in life. Just in recent years, however, we as a society have really begun to think about preventing certain ailments much, much earlier. Case in point, new study out of Northwestern University School of Medicine found the mid-30s are a major turning point for men's heart health. For women, about a decade later. But for the men, this is the time when you really need to be thinking about your heart health seriously. At a bare minimum, start seeing a primary care doctor once a year just to get your blood pressure and cholesterol checked. You can also look up and then do your best to follow what is known as the American Heart Association's Life's Essential Eight. These are things everyone can do to decrease their risk of heart disease. I'm Dr. Sanjay Gupta, helping you live a better life.
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0: 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Blake Shelton. That's a good one right there. 6:29 and 31 seconds. We'll be talking coffee in just a few, but right now we've got a weather update. 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
6: Highway Traffic Safety Administration.
7: I'm meteorologist Cameron Lindsay with your First Alert 6 forecast. Temperatures will rise into the mid to upper 90s across and in some spots across western Texas. Might even be able to crack into the lower 100s later on today. There's also a chance we could see a storm or two later on this evening. If we do see a storm, we could see some low and severe weather as strong winds and some hail could mix in with that storm as well. I'm meteorologist Cameron Lindsay, and this has been your First Alert forecast.
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9.9 KELUR. It's Forever After All. It's Luke Combs. It's 6:38. Good morning to you. Don't forget, in the 7 o'clock hour, KELUR Good News, KELUR 5 Random Facts. And we're going to celebrate your birthdays, anniversaries, and other special occasions at 7:35 and give away a cake from Circle M Bakery on Old Iowa Park Road. But right now, we're going to talk about coffee. Now, if you've been hanging out with me for any of this time at all, you know I do love coffee. I love it a lot. I like it black. I don't like to put anything in it. Just drink it straight up. They say that if you dig bitter tasting stuff, you might be a psychopath. I sure hope that's not the truth, but I do love black coffee. And if you reach for that cup of coffee every morning, by the way, we've talked coffee for years around here, and it turns out that about 3 8-ounce cups, 24 ounces of coffee per day, is the point at which coffee is continuing to be good for you. Above that, below that, it's all iffy. The more you have, the more difficulty might come in. And that's where this little bit of information that I have come across kind of becomes what we're talking about here. If you reach for that cup of coffee every morning, and the reason is to wake yourself up, you might actually be making things worse. Now, if you're like me, you just like it so much, it just tastes good, and that first little swaller makes you go, whew, yeah, that's nice. I'm ready. A registered dietitian says that people often use coffee like a Band-Aid instead of addressing the underlying lifestyle

0: Like that little, I don't really want to do this first sip. Oh, okay. I think you're probably in good shape. And if you're keeping it down to 24 ounces, three cups, then you're probably in good shape. But if you're using it because you're not sleeping enough or maybe eating poorly, caffeine can make them worse. But a daily coffee habit has also been leaked to several health benefits. We've been talking about that for a long time. Improved mood, gut health, lower risk of things like colon cancer, heart disease, and stroke. To make the most of your coffee, this comes down to this. To make the most of your coffee habit, these dietitians say, to make the most of the coffee habit, stick to less than 5 cups a day. Limit the cream and sugar. And stop drinking caffeine 8 hours before bed. Those little things right there, and you and coffee will be off on a long and valuable love story. You heard it right here on your hometown station.
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7: The risk of stroke goes up for all of us as we age. But for women, the risk really amplifies after menopause. In fact, 1 in 5 women in the United States between the ages of 55 and 75 will have a stroke. But according to a new study carried out by researchers in California, adhering to the Mediterranean diet can significantly lower that risk. One expert said, "We continue to see study after study showing that a predominantly plant-based diet improves all sorts of different outcomes. Now, with this diet in particular, you've seen it lower the risk of certain types of cancer, diabetes, depression, dementia, even gum disease. Now, as a reminder, the Mediterranean diet prioritizes eating vegetables, fruits, beans, olive oil, nuts and fish, and limiting meat and dairy." I'm Dr. Sanjay Gupta, helping you live a better life.
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0: 99.9 KLUR. There's a lot of songs in my career that have meant a lot to me over the years. Mo Bandy's Bandy the Rodeo Clown specifically has a lot of meaning to me. I was working at KNIN AM 990, and I desperately wanted to come to work for KLUR, and I listen to KLUR all the time. And when that song came on for the first time I heard it, that got me all. I said, I am definitely going to do what I have to do to come to work at KLUR. I contacted Jim Hill, who was then the program director. He's a little bitty old boy. He's about 5'2", had the biggest voice I'd ever heard. Called him, said, I'd sure like to come to work there. He said, well, come over and meet me, and we'll talk about it a little bit. Turns out, he had a job opening. It was for the morning show. The only thing is, I had to pass a test. The third radio telephone class license test. Almost nobody passes this test the first time. So that Sunday, they were given the test, went down to Dallas. And I said to the guy that was given the test, I said, how many people passed this thing the first time? He said, why you ask? I said, because I'm supposed to start on Monday, but if I don't pass this test, I'm probably not gonna get to start my new job. He said, don't hold your breath. You're probably not going to start your new job on Monday. I said, why? He says, less than 2% of people pass this test the first time you try it. So I said a little prayer. I'd already studied quite a bit. Said a little prayer to God, said, please let me pass this test. And you might think that I'm finishing this story by saying I squeaked by, but I aced this test. I only got one thing wrong. The instructor couldn't believe it. Then I ran back home. Well, I got in my little car, drove back home, went over to the radio station in Fremont Valley, said to Jim Hill, here, I got it. It's my third class radio telephone license. He says, you start Monday. And that was the beginning. And oddly enough, today is the end. 3 minutes after 7 at your hometown station.
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8: I'm meteorologist Cameron Lindsay with your First Alert 6 forecast. Temperatures will rise into the mid to upper 90s across here, and some spots across western Texas might even be able to crack into the lower 100s later on today. There's also a chance we could see a storm or two later on this evening. If we do see a storm, we could see some low and severe weather as strong winds and some hail could mix in with that storm as well. I'm meteorologist Cameron Lindsay, and this has been your First Alert forecast.
0: Hey, it's sunny and 71. It's a beautiful morning. 4.5 minutes after 7 o'clock, Friday, May 15th, at your hometown station, 99.9, your KLUR.

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0: Yeah, you are.
1: Oh, yeah. Another one. Gary Allen, nothing on but the radio at 712. It's Brad Austin, and good morning to you. We do KLUR Good News every morning at this time, and today is no different. Also, there's something very special about Good News. The last several days and throughout the month of May, we are so pleased to welcome Dr. Pepper, the national beverage of the Great Republic of Texas, specifically Dr. Pepper Creamy Coconut. They happen to be back for a limited time. 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A little KLUR Good News will go down too.
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11: The good news is,
1: don't be a litter bug. Well, a new report found that litter across the United States has declined 34% since 2020, with the average person's share dropping from 152 pieces to 96. Roadway litter fell 22%, and waterway litter dropped 45%. They credit this decrease to education, better infrastructure, and increased public engagement. Plastic litter has declined. Cardboard waste has risen because of online shopping. Researchers say that a continued effort is needed as new forms of litter emerge. Do what you can. A longtime nurse fulfilled a lifelong dream by graduating from medical school at age 72, becoming the oldest graduate in her school's history. Her name is Dawn Zeitgeist Kraft. Dawn Zeitgeist Kraft. That's a cool name. And she decided it was now or never after her husband survived a brain hemorrhage. But now she's 73 and set to begin her residency in Michigan. She says working in medicine makes her feel fully alive. And three Florida teenagers stopped to help a man with a flat tire and quickly realized he was suffering a heart attack. Now, the boys called 911, stayed with him, kept him calm until first responders arrived. Doctors say these actions likely saved his life. The man was hospitalized and later recovered, and he called the teens angels that were sent at the right moment. And that is the truth, and that's KLUR Good News. 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

0: 99.9 KLUI. I hate how you look, but I sure enjoy watching it as you go. Josh. Not Josh. Is it? No, it's John. No, it's Josh. I had that right. Josh Ross. John Ross is from Dallas. Yeah, yeah. John Ross Ewing. Okay, I got that all figured out. Now, Josh Ross, I hate how you look. It's Brad Austin here. It's my favorite. I love this portion of the day for a lot of reasons, but the most important reason that I love this portion of the day is because it's time for KLUR's 5 Random Facts, brought to you by the official dry cleaners of KLUR. Dry Dry Cleaners.
1: And now it's time for 5
0: Facts. And these facts come to you in no particular order of importance, but they are numerically ordered. 1, 2, 3, 4, 5. I start with 1, finish with 5. When I'm right smack dab in the middle at number 3, I grab one of these books right here and I riffle through and I bring a truly random fact for all involved. But we will start, as we always do, with fact number 1. Alex Trebek was the front runner to become the host of Hockey Night in Canada in 1971. But the network boss refused, saying, "We're not hiring him. We don't hire guys with mustaches." Fact number 2. In the 1830s, ketchup was turned into pills and sold as a medicine to treat indigestion and diarrhea. In fact, number 3, let me grab this book right here, as I promised, and I'm going to riffle, stop, and then read to myself for a second. It's 7%. Oh, wow. That's kind of amazing. Are you ready for fact number 3? Well, so am I. In 1970, only 7% of gynecologists were women. Now it's up to 65%, and 85% of the residents training to be gynecologists are now women. Fact number 4. Some of the names for Sesame Street that were rejected were the Video Classroom, 123 Avenue B, and Fun Street. I think they settled on the best name. In fact, number 5, Henry Ford started 2 car companies before the Ford Motor Company. One called the Detroit Automobile Company and one called the Henry Ford Company. And there you go. KLUR 5 Random Facts, brought to you by the official dry cleaners of KLUR, Star Bride Cleaners.
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10: If you're someone who isn't super active, just thinking about the amount of exercise you're supposed to get every week can feel daunting. 75 minutes of vigorous exercise, 150 minutes of moderate intensity exercise. It's a lot. But I have some good news for you in the form of a recent study out of Norway. Researchers found that for most sedentary people, getting just 5 more minutes of meaningful movement a day had a statistically significant impact on their expected lifespan. So did reducing the amount of time they sat every day by just 30 minutes. That's not to say that this bare minimum is what you should aspire to, but I think it's a good reminder that doing something is always better than doing nothing. The point is, just get started. Work just a little bit more movement into your daily routine, and don't even think of it as exercise. I'm Dr. Sanjay Gupta, helping you live a better life.
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6: I'm meteorologist Cameron Lindsay with your First Alert 6 forecast. Temperatures will rise into the mid to upper 90s across here, and some spots across western Texoma might even be able to crack into the lower 100s later on today. There's also a chance we could see a storm or two later on this evening. If we do see a storm, we could see some low and severe weather as strong winds and some hail could mix in with that storm as well. I'm meteorologist Cameron Lindsay, and this has been your First Alert forecast.
0: Why, thank you very much, Cameron. Appreciate that, Sonny, in 72. Of all of the features and all of the traditions that we've been doing on the KLUR Morning Show since October of 1997, the longest tradition we have, and this will be my last time to do it, is letting George Jones and his nutty buddies say hello to the weekend, because it is finally Friday.
7: Ladies and gentlemen, may I have your attention, please? It's a pity. We've come to the end of a marvelous night. I would like to thank you all for your presence here. And please, do come back.
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10: And there you go. Somebody figured out how many times I did that. Every Friday for coming up on 29 years. Wow. I played that song or a version of it a whole bunch of times. And I certainly hope that they will continue that tradition long after I have said goodbye in a couple of hours. But right now, it is time for us to celebrate birthdays, anniversaries, and other special occasions. I will tell you how you can get in touch with, well, I don't see any point in telling you how you can get in touch with me because I won't be here for that. But I tell you what, the phone number here is 940-691-9999. That's how you get in touch with the folks who will be here after I'm gone, which will be in a couple of hours. And that's how you call and say, hey, my such and such is having a birthday, anniversary, or other special occasion. And that's what we do around here. I always start with local celebrities having birthdays, etc. So let's start with them right now. KLUR singers. Here we go.
11: Happy birthday.
10: All right, happy birthdays to Peggy Williams, who is 86. Happy birthday from Sarita and the entire family. Sawyer Reisinger will be 21 on Saturday. Happy birthday from Mom, Bill, Nanny, Lawson. They love you very much and have a really, really, really, really good time in Las Vegas. Sawyer. And Jason Wright, 46. Happy birthday from Jackie. Tammy Doss is 56. Happy birthday from Mimi. And, boy, that next word I have written here is not working out all that well. I can't see it. Mimi.
11: Happy birthday.
10: Boy, I'm sorry. I can't read my hand right now. And happy birthday from Jerry and the family. Happy 56. Jerry, I'm sorry. When we were talking this morning, my handwriting kind of went into, retrograde or something.
11: Happy birthday.
10: But happy birthday to Tammy from you and the family, all right. And Brandon Russell, 19 years old. Happy birthday from Papa and Nana. Papa and Nana, they're proud of you. Wesley called me this morning and said that when I be wishing Brandon a happy birthday, I said, yes, sir. So I just did. Sue Shirley, your best friend, Shirley, wishes you will have a beautiful and wonderful birthday on Sunday. And she loves you so very much. She says y'all are playing some skip bow, play some fast. You don't even know how many you played before you got to laughing and having a good old time. So Shirley wishes you a happy birthday. Sue Shirley. On Sunday, by the way. All right, let me see. Do I have all the birthdays? Yeah, I do. Let me put all these in the KLUR Circle M selector. Push the button on top of the machine. See whose name comes out as winner of the cake from Circle M Bakery on Old Iowa Park Road. Tis Peggy Williams. Pick up Peggy's cake sometime between noon and 3 at Circle M Bakery on Old Iowa Park Road. And the internationally known celebrities having birthdays today. Tennis star Andy Murray is 39. Became the first British person to win a Grand Slam title in more than 40 years when he won the U.S. Open in 2012. Also beat Roger Federer for the Olympic gold in London 2012. Alexandra Breckenridge is 44. She played Jessie on The Walking Dead. Emmitt Smith, the greatest running back who ever lived. And I will argue with anybody with a lot of vehemence behind that argument. Who wants to argue about it? Retired Dallas Cowboys legend, Dancing with the Stars winner. He won the third season with Cheryl Burke. Kevin Atkinson, you might know him better as Kevin Von Erich, is 68 years old today. George Brett, third baseman for the Kansas City Royals, is 73. Fellow by the name of Wavy Gravy. Real name Hugh Romney. He told us to beware of the brown acid at Woodstock. Happy 90 to Wavy. And Madeleine Albright, former Secretary of State of the United States.

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0: 99.9 KLUR. It's a Bloody Mary morning. It's Willie Nelson. That's really good stuff right there. Has been since the very beginning. We brought him here so many times, and then he played a bunch of honky tonks on Scott Street back in the day. I mean, a million years ago. And I have enjoyed watching him play that guitar right there, Trigger. Matter of fact, I even played Trigger one time in Luckenbach, Texas. It was a wonderful event. He looked at me like, please don't hurt my guitar. I just hardly even touched it. I played a D chord, and I played a little blues lick, and handed it back to him. Said, take no chances. Weather update now, and following that, we'll stop at KLUR's Dad Joke Theater on your hometown station.
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10: I'm meteorologist Cameron Lindsay with your First Alert 6 forecast. Temperatures will rise into the mid to upper 90s across here, and some spots across western Texoma might even be able to crack into the lower 100s later on today. There's also a chance we could see a storm or two later on this evening. If we do see a storm, we could see some low and severe weather as strong winds and some hail could mix in with that storm as well. I'm meteorologist Cameron Lindsay, and this has been your First Alert forecast.
0: It is partly cloudy and 74, an absolutely beautiful Friday morning. Yes, the weekend is here. We're all so happy about that. Did I mention it's partly cloudy and 74? Well, I just mentioned it again on your KLUR. She said.

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0: 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Shania Twain. I'll never forget. First time I ever heard of Shania Twain was in October of 1997. I've been away from country music for a number of years. I came back here. My partner then, Joe Farmer, was playing the songs. I walked into the KLUR studio on that first day. And I said, wow, that's really good. And he said, that's Shania Twain. And I said, I like it. And he said, I'm Joe. We're partners. I said, let's get down and get funky. Or words to that effect. And we proceeded to get down and get funky for several years thereafter. It is time. We didn't have a KLUR virtual tour bus back then, but we do now. I'm starting her up. I'm in front of your house right now. See how fast it got there? It's virtual. And I'm fixing to lay on the virtual air horn. So come on out here. Step up. Sit down. Don't get too comfortable because we're already here. We're stopping now at KLUR's Dad Joke Theater.
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0: 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Today is Bike to Work Safety Tips. I'll never forget the first time I met Bob Ray. He was riding his bike to work. Now, if you've never met Bob, Bob's about 6'5". And he was pushing this big, giant bike down the hall here at the KLUR studios. And I said, there's a giant human pushing a bike down the hall. I said, hello there. He said, hi. I said, I'm Brad. He says, I'm Bob. I said, cool. He said, today is bike to work day. I said, well, it looks like you took advantage of the day. He said, what? I said, don't take any wooden nickels or something like that. But we need to lay some safety tips upon you, so we're going to do that right now. Bike to work day safety tips for you on your hometown station.
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0: 99.9 KLUR. And if you are a nerd, the next few minutes are full of good news. 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
1: She blinded me with science.
0: We'll start off with a group of scientists just warned FIFA. That's the soccer people. That its current heat safety measures for the men's 2026 World Cup are inadequate and could put players at risk of serious harm. Some of the stadiums have air conditioning, but many do not, which raises the risks for both players and fans. A new study showed that 26 of the 104 games might get so hot that cooling breaks are required, and some could reach thresholds where matches need to be delayed or postponed.
1: She blinded me with science.
0: Well, you probably already knew that, but it turns out that yawning is contagious even in the womb. A new study just showed that fetuses yawn shortly after their mothers do. Researchers used ultrasound imaging to track facial movements in the womb and found yawning increased about 90 seconds after maternal yawns, but not after simple mouth movements. So there you go. Hey, some sort of a editorial comment?
1: She blinded me with science.
0: And if you didn't already know, it's the weekend and all, but sorry to be a bummer, but alcohol is inherently toxic and linked to more than 60 diseases, including cancers, heart disease, liver damage, and a weakened immune system. But scientists are saying a lot of the damage caused by alcohol can be slowed or even partially reversed if drinking is reduced or stopped altogether. Experts say that the earlier a person cuts back or stops, the greater the body is able to recover.
1: She blinded me with science.
0: And that is This Week in Science on your hometown station. Don't forget, science is an ongoing study. It is never settled. Such as with the climate hoaxers who said the science is settled. If somebody tells you the science is settled, it is quite likely that it is not science they're peddling, but propaganda.
1: She blinded me with science.
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0: again.
1: 99.9 KLUI is just a house again. Sad song from Hudson Westbrook and Miranda Lambert. All right, we talked about FIFA, the World Cup, and how hot it's going to be. Your wallet's going to be taking a beating, too. Wow, unbelievable. Tickets to the World Cup are pricey, starting at $1,000. My goodness, it is time to enjoy World Clubs. I messed that up, didn't I? Not World Club. World Cup Splendor to Remember ticket event.
2: If you're among the very elite, now's the time to put yourself in the seat of luxury with the World Cup Splendor to Remember ticket event. Well-qualified buyers can purchase a seat in the nosebleed section for a surprisingly affordable price of just $1,000. For a family of four, including ticket surcharges, parking, food, beverages, and some souvenir scarves. It's a mere $6,000 to watch Belgium play Uruguay to a scoreless draw. Don't delay. The opportunity to blow this kind of money on a sport you don't even follow comes just once every 4 years. The World Cup Splendor to Remember ticket event. You

0: 99.9 KLUR. Some of the sayings that we've had over the years don't make any sense, especially, well, if you look at them literally, all right? Literally. And if you're using the actual definition of the word, literally. She's got it all, so, says Kenny. If she, well, first off, Mrs. Plummer, I'm very sorry, because that's really terrible English. She has it all. See, she's got it all means she obtained it all, which I guess should still be right, so never mind. Mrs. Plummer, I'm sorry. I didn't mean to bother you. She's got it. If she did, in fact, have it all, would that mean that everyone else had nothing? That's just a question. It must be answered someday. Not by me, of course. Maybe we can get Kenny to come back to the KYC and we'll bring him back and we'll ask him that question and he'll answer it. And then again, maybe not. But remember, you always hear very important information like this right here on Roller Derby.
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6: A better life with Dr. Sanjay Gupta.
7: You know, it's interesting. For such a long time, I think people thought about diseases as something that mostly happened later in life. Just in recent years, however, we as a society have really begun to think about preventing certain ailments much, much earlier. Case in point, new study out of Northwestern University School of Medicine found the mid-30s are a major turning point for men's heart health. For women, about a decade later. But for the men, this is the time when you really need to be thinking about your heart health seriously. At a bare minimum, start seeing a primary care doctor once a year just to get your blood pressure and cholesterol checked. You can also look up and then do your best to follow what is known as the American Heart Association's Life's Essential Eight. These are things everyone can do to decrease their risk of heart disease. I'm Dr. Sanjay Gupta, helping you live a better life.
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0: 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That song always reminds me of the funniest thing Andy Griffith ever done. Don't get me wrong. Everything he ever did was superb. But he did when he was really young, he did a record album, a comedy record album, talking about what it was football. He was explaining to someone who had never seen football what football was. And there's no boy behind him. He said he's probably pretty drunk. He said, let's have a drink. And he said, okay, let me get me a big old orange drink. That's some funny stuff. If you ever get a chance to go to YouTube, just Andy Griffith, what it was football. Well, that was Post Malone, Blake Shelton, Pour Me a Drink. Got a weather update, and then we're going to find out what our favorite artists are doing when they're not making music. KLUR Country Quickies coming your way at 10 minutes after 9 on your hometown station.
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11: I'm meteorologist Cameron Lindsay with your First Alert 6 forecast. Temperatures will rise into the mid to upper 90s across here, and some spots across western Texoma might even be able to crack into the lower 100s later on today. There's also a chance we could see a storm or two later on this evening. If we do see a storm, we could see some low and severe weather as strong winds and some hail could mix in with that storm as well. I'm meteorologist Cameron Lindsay, and this has been your First Alert forecast.
0: It is partly cloudy in 76 at your KLUR.
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0: 99.9 KLURO. Yeah, it's Ella. It's Choosing Texas. She is just breaking all kinds of records. The first female country music artist to have number one and number two on the Hot 100 in Billboard. That's pretty big. That's not just pretty. That's an enormous. So we'll start KLUR Country Quickies with Ella. She says her goal is to one day host Saturday Night Live. She says, my short-term goal right now is to one day host SNL. I want to be the musical guest, but I really want to host a show one day. I am going to predict right now that before the year is out, Ella will do just that. Vincent Mason says he's always loved country music. Always loved country music and loved country music since I can remember. Like, even during high school, I really fell in love with it. And then when I went to college, I found all the left-of-center country music. But I really do think I'm more of a songwriter that grew up in Georgia. Kane Brown loves giving back to his hometown because it shaped him into who he is. Giving back to Chattanooga is just important to me because it's my hometown. I feel like they gave me everything. They taught me, brought me up, just going through everything that I went through here and the people I met. I just love to give back to people, so who better to give back to than my hometown? Good point, sir. Well made. Bailey Zimmerman says the menial jobs he worked at helped shape his musical identity. Says I worked at a local meat processing plant and later on at a gas pipeline. I believe these working class experiences helped contribute to the emotional authenticity in my music that resonates with my fans who share similar backgrounds to mine. And Laney and Devlin,
1: Duck
0: Hodges, exchanged vows recently beside a waterfall at Ruskin Cave in Dixon, Tennessee. She wore a custom Oscar de la Renta gown with Japanese cherry blossoms. And Laney arrived in white horse-drawn carriage before walking down the aisle with her father. She told Vogue magazine, you could hear the water trickling down, birds singing. We had a nice spring breeze. Laney says, Duck and I were driving back roads in Tennessee and saw a billboard for the Ruskin Cave. Duck said, you gonna get married there? I said, done deal. Dropped by, saw the venue, and fell in love with the natural beauty of the cave and the simplicity of the property. Congratulations. May you live for a very, very long time together. And that's KLUR Country Quickies on Friday, May 15th at your hometown station.
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1: I love a first cast when the water's glass and the line starts to run. 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

0: 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It's Alan Jackson and Papa Top. It's Brad Austin, and it is time for me, for the last time, to say adios to you. Adios means go with God, and I certainly hope that God blesses you with the rest of your life. I'm 70 years old in a few months. I've spent half of my life sitting right here in different places. Fremar Valley to begin with, and then the studio here on Caulfield Road was way over there, and then we moved it over here. And I've been here since October. No. We were in the other studio on Caulfield Road until we moved here. I think we moved here in like 1999, something like that. But I've been here off and on since right after I graduated from high school. Ryder High School's 1973. Came to work here in 1976. Left in 77, came back in 81. Left in 85, came back in 97, and I have not left since. But I'm leaving for good now. I'm going to become a man of leisure. Thank you from the bottom of my heart for everything that we have done together. The great music, the laughs, the fun, the many very, very good times. People say there's ups and downs in a career. I can't think of a single down. Great times that have been shared together, us and this great radio station, this great team of folks, man. I love you. I thank you. God bless you. And I'll see you. Keep it right here on the greatest radio station of all time, your hometown station.
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10: If you're someone who isn't super active, just thinking about the amount of exercise you're supposed to get every week can feel daunting. 75 minutes of vigorous exercise, 150 minutes of moderate intensity exercise. It's a lot. But I have some good news for you in the form of a recent study out of Norway. Researchers found that for most sedentary people, getting just 5 more minutes of meaningful movement a day had a statistically significant impact on their expected lifespan. So did reducing the amount of time they sat every day by just 30 minutes. That's not to say that this bare minimum is what you should aspire to, but I think it's a good reminder that doing something is always better than doing nothing. The point is, just get started. Work just a little bit more movement into your daily routine, and don't even think of it as exercise. I'm Dr. Sanjay Gupta, helping you live a better life.
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0: Tell you, I'm gonna miss my brother Brad. Yep. Decided he's gonna retire. Today was his last show, and we'll say goodbye to him a little bit later on, too. But I just want to make sure that everybody understands that I was not the first of this group to get to KOUR. Brad Austin was. Brad Austin was here when I got here. And amazingly enough, God found a way to favor us and bring us back together again for our final years in business. Brad just beat me to it. God bless him, man. I hope that him and Gail have a great time together. Cherish every second, my friend.
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8: I'm meteorologist Cameron Lindsay with your First Alert 6 forecast. Temperatures will rise into the mid to upper 90s across here, and some spots across western Texoma might even be able to crack into the lower 100s later on today. There's also a chance we could see a storm or two later on this evening. If we do see a storm, we could see some low and severe weather as strong winds and some hail could mix in with that storm as well. I'm meteorologist Cameron Lindsay, and this has been your First Alert forecast.
0: Oh, we're a little windy later on today. Current 4 stars conditions, partly cloudy, 76.
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0: 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He calls himself a minor regional celebrity. Everyone else calls him a Texoma treasure. Big Jim Russell. 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
1: Well, it was all that I could do.

the perfect country and western song. I wrote him back a letter and I told him it was not the perfect country and western song because he hadn't said anything at all about mama or trains or trucks or prison or getting drunk. Well, he sat down and wrote another verse to the song and he sent it to me, and after reading it I realized that my friend had written the perfect country and western song, and I felt obliged to include it on this album. The last verse goes like this here.

0: The perfect country western song from the expert, David Allen Coe, on 99.9, your KLUR with Big Jim. You never call me by my name. I'll call him my name, Dwayne Jackson, Wichita Theater. He and his family have brought quality entertainment to that stage for many, many years. And every once in a while, they take a gamble, and it's not paying off, so we're going to see if we can make it pay off. And support the Jackson family and everything they do at the Wichita Theater, because they have this guy coming in. His name is Mike Walker. His show is called Lasting Impressions, and they will have a lasting impression on you because he can impersonate a bunch of different artists. I mean, everybody from Conway Twitty to Liberace, okay? And it's family fun. It's jam-packed full of laughter and memories. And they drop the price to $25. 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In this matter, go to YouTube and check out Mike Walker, Lasting Impressions. He's going to be on my show later on today, too, and talk to us. We just want to encourage everybody to support this family that supported the arts in the Texoma area for decades already. And we're talking about the Wichita Theater. You got a chance to see a very good entertainer for a low price, or a lower price, I might add, and also support our local folks.
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7: A better life with Dr. Sanjay Gupta.
8: Across the country right now, at this very moment, there are probably arguments taking place about who's doing more of the housework, the homework, the shuttling of kids from this activity to that. It's true. By and large, women do more of this than men. But doesn't have to be that way. And if you and your spouse can level that playing field, it's going to make both of you and your kids happier. Psychologist Yelena Ketchmanovich says this might be how you get there. As hard as it might be at first, try to think of your partner like a teammate, not an adversary. Learn how to do some of the chores your partner does to get a better understanding of how much effort something takes. And finally, take the time to acknowledge what the other person is doing, and every now and then, even express your appreciation. That'll go a long way. I'm Dr. Sanjay Gupta, helping you live a better life.
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my grandma tell you about what happens after midnight. 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
3: Highway Traffic Safety Administration.
4: I'm meteorologist Cameron Lindsay with your First Alert 6 forecast. Temperatures will rise into the mid to upper 90s across here, and some spots across western Texoma might even be able to crack into the lower 100s later on today. There's also a chance we could see a storm or two later on this evening. If we do see a storm, we could see some low and severe weather as strong winds and some hail could mix in with that storm as well. I'm meteorologist Cameron Lindsay, and this has been your First Alert forecast.
5: Carbon Tabia yesterday. Current 4 stars conditions, partly cloudy, 85.
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That's John Party on 99.9 KLUR. It's called Boots Off. We are Rodeo Radio. Talked about the Santa Rosa Roundup going on this week a while ago. And then you got the Wichita County

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3: A better life with Dr. Sanjay Gupta.
4: If you are the parent of an infant, it can be really hard to find baby foods that are truly healthy for your child. According to a new study out of UNC Chapel Hill, almost three-quarters of baby foods are ultra-processed and may contain additives that are linked to potential health problems later in life. The study's lead author said what shocked her was that the top ingredient in 71% of these baby foods wasn't a fruit or vegetable, it was one or more additives that babies' guts are not fully developed enough to be able to handle. Eating the right food at this stage of life is so important because this is when children begin developing dietary preferences for the rest of their lives. So take the extra time to look at the ingredient labels on the foods you are buying. You're going to want short lists and also ingredients that you recognize. I'm Dr. Sanjay Gupta, helping you live a better life.
5: Yes?
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7: Yes! All right! Woo-hoo!
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16: I'm meteorologist Cameron Lindsay with your First Alert 6 forecast. Temperatures will rise into the mid to upper 90s across and some spots across western Texas. Might even be able to crack into the lower 100s later on today. There's also a chance we could see a storm or two later on this evening. If we do see a storm, we could see some low and severe weather as strong winds and some hail could mix in with that storm as well. I'm meteorologist Cameron Lindsay, and this has been your First Alert forecast.
1: For lunch, let's sit inside today. A little windy. Current 4 stars conditions, 90 degrees. Under partly cloudy skies.
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0: That is Dwight Yoakam and the topic of today's class, Buck Owens. That's right, we call it country.
1: Thank you.
0: Alvis Edgar. That's his real name. Alvis Edgar. But we know him, all of us do, as Buck Owens. Born August 12, 1929 in Sherman, Texas. I know, I didn't know that. Married to Bonnie, they divorced. Then Phyllis, they divorced. Then Jana Grief, and I think her last name probably says it all. Children were Buddy Allen, everybody knows. Then Mike, and also Johnny. Now, as far as Buck is concerned, it seems like every established country entertainer has had a hard luck life prior to stardom. And he was no exception at all. He grew up in the arid corner of Texas called Sherman. Buck's family life in the Dust Bowl was comparable to that of his neighbors. They were all sharecropper parents. Bare necessities of life and few frills. No extras at all, but the music was always there. In fact, Buck reminisced that there was always a piano around the house. And he said that Mama would sit and play all the old hymns and we'd sing along with her. And she taught me most of them, he said. When he grew up and became a strapping size, he began to work trucks to help pay grocery bills. In the evenings, he'd listen to the radio with his family. Artists like Bob Wills and Red Foley and Roy Acuff, where his bass was formed. So much so, and he sung so good, his daddy said, well, this kid might have a little bit of talent. So he put together, rigged up an electric guitar, and they actually amplified it through their trusty radio. And Buck practiced on that guitar every spare moment. And when he turned 16, the entire Owens family packed up and moved to California. Well, Buck recalls it was like the Grapes of Wrath, except we didn't make it to California. We were all packed into a little car, five adults, five kids, with a mattress on top. And we ended up in Arizona because the trailer broke down. And in Mesa, Buck again worked at whatever he could to find for himself, but he was also trying to learn to be a performer. Doggone it, he just had his mind set. And Mesa, Arizona actually turned into quite a naturally born entertainment center. Hundreds of music love and agricultural migrants lived there. Small clubs flourished. And they gave lots of places for him to play his country and western music and cater to the needs of their clientele. It was there that Buck began performing, trying, in his words, to become a good guitar player. Now, this is what's going to shock you about Buck, okay? He did sessions in Los Angeles for Tennessee Ernie Ford, Sonny James, and many others. Eventually, and curiously enough, not willingly, he became a singer. He said, I just wanted to be a picker, and the boss told me to fill in for a singer who was gone that night, and it was either sing or lose my job, so I signed. His recording of Act Naturally, big deal. Love's Gonna Live Here, and I've Got a Tiger by the Tail, won him top country record charts in 63, 64, and 65. After that, he had 26 consecutive number one songs. Now, Buck's going to take a lot of the glory here, and he should, because he was a great songwriter. He was. Yeah, that was his gift, was writing songs. I mean, some of his songs were recorded by the Beatles, Dean Martin, Ray Charles, Barbara Streisand. So he was a great songwriter with catchy lyrics that just everybody could adapt to. And what they leave out, even in this biography, in this book, is anything about Don Rich. Now, anybody who knows what I'm talking about knows that Don Rich was the sound of Buck Owens on all those hit songs. Buck would sing the song, the melody, but Don Rich was the one that was singing in the background going, let's go to live here. I mean, he was so good at what he did that it gave him that Bakersfield sound everybody brags about Buck Owens had, and had a wonderful life in the process, didn't he? Hee-haw. And the one you just heard, that was the latest time we heard from anything new from Buck Owens. Singing along with Dwight Yoakam. Class dismissed.
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3: If you're someone who isn't super active, just thinking about the amount of exercise you're supposed to get every week can feel daunting. 75 minutes of vigorous exercise, 150 minutes of moderate intensity exercise. It's a lot, but I have some good news for you in the form of a recent study out of Norway. Researchers found that for most sedentary people, getting just 5 more minutes of meaningful movement a day had a statistically significant impact on their expected lifespan. So did reducing the amount of time they sat every day by just 30 minutes. That's not to say that this bare minimum is what you should aspire to, but I think it's a good reminder that doing something is always better than doing nothing. The point is, just get started. Work just a little bit more movement into your daily routine, and don't even think of it as exercise. I'm Dr. Sanjay Gupta, helping you live a better life.
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1: 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A better life with Dr. Sanjay Gupta.
2: If you are the parent of an infant, it can be really hard to find baby foods that are truly healthy for your child. According to a new study out of UNC Chapel Hill, almost three quarters of baby foods are ultra-processed and may contain additives that are linked to potential health problems later in life. The study's lead author said, what shocked her was that the top ingredient in 71% of these baby foods wasn't a fruit or vegetable, it was one or more additives that babies' guts are not fully developed enough to be able to handle. Eating the right food at this stage of life is so important because this is when children begin developing dietary preferences for the rest of their lives. So take the extra time to look at the ingredient labels on the foods you are buying. You're going to want short lists and also ingredients that you recognize. I'm Dr. Sanjay Gupta, helping you live a better life.
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13: 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I'm meteorologist Cameron Lindsay with your First Alert 6 forecast. Temperatures will rise into the mid to upper 90s across here, and some spots across western Texoma might even be able to crack into the lower 100s later on today. There's also a chance we could see a storm or two later on this evening. If we do see a storm, we could see some low and severe weather as strong winds and some hail could mix in with that storm as well. I'm meteorologist Cameron Lindsay, and this has been your First Alert forecast.
0: 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Current 4 stars, conditions partly cloudy, windy, 92.
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0: 99.9, your KLUR, Harold Jenkins. Yeah, you know him better as Conway Twitty. And I know Mike Walker knows him as
1: Conway Twitty.
0: We have a very special guest in the studio entertaining the folks tonight at the Wichita Theater.
1: I'm so excited about this.
0: The historic landmark Wichita Theater is having Mike Walker. Mike, how did you get this gig?
1: I got a call.
0: Yeah?
1: Talked to Dwayne about coming out there, and he was like, man, that sounds like a great idea. I sent him the promo video, and here we are.
0: If you've been in Branson for two decades,
1: yeah,
0: you have to have a little talent.
1: Yeah.
0: It's hard to satisfy some of that clientele.
1: It's crazy, man. It's crazy.
0: You have impersonations, correct?
1: It's impressions. An impersonator is a cross-dresser.
0: I don't think we could classify it a family show if we did that.
1: Oh, okay.
0: What kind of impressions are you going to do?
1: An impressionist is somebody that sounds like the act and gives the aura of the act with just a few props.
0: Ah.
1: An impersonator really just...
0: They turn into that person
1: right. And they don't stop being that person until they walk off the stage.
0: Right. You change into a whole bunch of different characters.
1: Yeah, there's over 50 different impressions in the show. Twitty, Elvis Presley, Marty Robbins, Roy Orbison.
0: Great classics.
1: Bon Jovi, Journey, Motown. It's all inclusive. Everything under the sun.
0: Family show.
1: Fitted for families. I have four children of my own,
0: sure.
1: So I don't do anything that my kids can't do.
0: Well, I want to encourage everybody to go to the show tonight. It starts at 7:30. Prices have been reduced to $25. Dwayne Jackson standing right over here, and I'm going to get you to do this. If they bring their family, can all the family get in for $100?
2: Absolutely.
0: Just your family. Every family gets in for $100, no matter how many kids you got, and they will enjoy it. You will have a great time. They can see some of your stuff, can't they?
1: Yeah, they can get online and type in Mike Walker MTH on the YouTube.
0: Mike Walker MTH.
1: Yes. Type in impressionist, Mike Walker.
0: And when you see him and you hear him, you're going to go, we got to go to this.
1: It's going
0: to
1: be fun, man.
0: It really is. And where can you entertain your entire family, all of them, for $100? How about yourself for $25?
1: Bring your grandma, your uncle, your aunt, everybody.
0: Love it.
1: So this goes across all genres.
0: Right.
1: Goes rock and roll, country, pop. Everything is in there. The only thing I don't do is opera or jazz. I don't do either one of those.
0: If you want to hear it all, except opera or jazz, go see Mike Walker, Wichita Theater, tonight, 7:30 showtime. 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It's a tough economy right now. 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
2: 31 years.
0: We've had quality entertainment at the Wichita Theater, and that includes tonight. $25. 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
1: 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If you play hard and you play the game right, nobody really gets on you. 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Just play the game one way. You hit a ball in the gap, run. 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

0: 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And Sunday night, the Legends program. 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
10: What are the chances you are listening to this while drinking a nice hot cup of coffee? If so, don't let me stop you. For years, we've been reporting on the health benefits of coffee, and that's not going to stop today. A new study, this one out of Harvard School of Public Health, found that coffee and tea could help lower your risk of developing dementia. People who enjoyed 1 to 3 caffeinated cups a day saw the biggest impact. In addition to the caffeine, coffee contains hundreds of bioactive compounds that can influence inflammation, glucose metabolism, vascular function, and oxidative stress. It's also possible coffee drinkers might be doing other things that keep them healthy. Eating a more balanced diet, getting plenty of exercise, sleep, not smoking, or drinking too much alcohol. And finally, staying socially active. I'm Dr. Sanjay Gupta, helping you live a better life.
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12: I'm meteorologist Cameron Lindsay with your First Alert 6 forecast. Temperatures will rise into the mid to upper 90s across and in some spots across western Texas. Might even be able to crack into the lower 100s later on today. There's also a chance we could see a storm or two later on this evening. If we do see a storm, we could see some low and severe weather as strong winds and some hail could mix in with that storm as well. I'm meteorologist Cameron Lindsay, and this has been your First Alert forecast.
0: Current 4 stars conditions, partly cloudy, windy, 94.
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0: 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Now, not to confuse you, but his name is Zach Two. No, not Zach Top. His name is Zach John King. I know. Zach John King. I guess Zach King was taken, and he couldn't just do Zach, because you have Zach Top. So what do you think about Zach? No, the song that just played. Get to drink it. Zach John King, another name to remember. 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
9: You ever wonder why the same cold virus makes some people so sick and others not sick at all? Well, according to an interesting new study out of Yale School of Medicine, one key factor is how quickly the cells in their noses, called nasal cells, respond to the virus and contain it. It's called the interferon response, and it can vary for different people. Now, when that response gets inhibited, it can trigger a different reaction, which leads to excessive mucus production and inflammation. In other words, a cold that is a lot more miserable. Of course, there are other factors at play: your genetics, any underlying conditions, immunity from vaccinations or previous infections. If you are trying really hard not to get sick, high-quality masks, they can be very effective. Also, good old-fashioned hand washing. And remember not to touch your face. I'm Dr. Sanjay Gupta, helping you live a better life.
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0: I got a lot to do and very little time to do it. So time's ticking for me. But it's a perfect goodbye song from Justin Moore on 99.9 KLUR with Big Jim. Turning it over to the very capable hands of Steve Bailey. Next week, we don't know yet. But what I can tell you is saying goodbye to a lifelong friend is one of the hardest things I've ever done. Not lifelong. I mean, I didn't meet him until I was in my early 20s. But somehow or another, here we are in our 70s. We're both still together. How about that? Yeah, Brad Austin. His last show was this morning. So we're going to say goodbye to him. And we'll look for something different happening next week. And we can do it because we're doing it together. Well, the best radio station there was or ever will be, your hometown station.
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3: A better life with Dr. Sanjay Gupta.
4: If you are the parent of an infant, it can be really hard to find baby foods that are truly healthy for your child. According to a new study out of UNC Chapel Hill, almost three-quarters of baby foods are ultra-processed and may contain additives that are linked to potential health problems later in life. The study's lead author said what shocked her was that the top ingredient in 71% of these baby foods wasn't a fruit or vegetable. It was one or more additives that babies' guts are not fully developed enough to be able to handle. Eating the right food at this stage of life is so important because this is when children begin developing dietary preferences for the rest of their lives. So take the extra time to look at the ingredient labels on the foods you are buying. You're going to want short lists and also ingredients that you recognize. I'm Dr. Sanjay Gupta, helping you live a better life.
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Just past 3 o'clock, 99.9 KLUR, Steve Bailey. That was Ella Langley. Well, what do you know? Here we go with Riley Green and Ella Langley. Don't Mind If I Do on KLUR.

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0: He grew up just miles from Gilly's nightclub and once drove a limo for Tanya Tucker. Okay, last part was a lie. Steve Bailey driving you crazy. Afternoons on 99.9 KLUR.

K-L-U-R, and Steve Bailey. This song right here, about as country as you can get. 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Here, K-L-U-R.

0: 99.9 KLUR, Steve Bailey. The big news today, Brad Austin, in his last show, he's done. He's retiring. A long time right here at this radio station. And, yeah, pretty interesting, right? Didn't see that coming. He deserves it. This guy has worked hard for a lot of years entertaining you. And if anybody deserves it, it's Brad Austin. He'll be watching a lot of Cowboy games now. He'll be no problem with that whatsoever. No, we just continue, and I just keep going and going and going and going. And going.
1: Going.
0: And going. There you go. Gonna miss him. Brad Austin. I learned a lot from that guy. You know, I really did. Very interesting guy. 99.9 KLUR.
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1: I'm meteorologist Cameron Lindsay with your First Alert 6 forecast. Temperatures will rise into the mid to upper 90s across here, and some spots across western Texas might even be able to crack into the lower 100s later on today. There's also a chance we could see a storm or two later on this evening. If we do see a storm, we could see some low and severe weather as strong winds and some hail could mix in with that storm as well. I'm meteorologist Cameron Lindsay, and this has been your First Alert forecast.
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99.9 KLUR, Steve Bailey. One more thing about Brad. Brad Austin, Channel 3 was here doing an interview with Brad Austin. It will be on the news at 5 and 6 o'clock today. Maybe 10, but definitely 5 and 10 o'clock, 5 and 6 o'clock today. So interview with Brad Austin. 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

0: 99.9 KLUR, Steve Bailey. There is a very small chance of rain today in the falls. Yesterday, when I was going home, it kind of looked like we might get a little rain. Never did see any here. And there's a small chance again today, which means it could happen. And when you least expect it here in the falls, that's when it's what?
1: Gonna happen.
0: Gonna happen. That's right. The weather's coming up next. 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
10: Across the country right now, at this very moment, there are probably arguments taking place about who's doing more of the housework, the homework, the shuttling of kids from this activity to that. It's true. By and large, women do more of this than men. But doesn't have to be that way. And if you and your spouse can level that playing field, it's going to make both of you and your kids happier. Psychologist Yelena Kecmanovic says this might be how you get there. As hard as it might be at first, try to think of your partner like a teammate, not an adversary. Learn how to do some of the chores your partner does to get a better understanding of how much effort something takes. And finally, take the time to acknowledge what the other person is doing. And every now and then, even express your appreciation. That'll go a long way. I'm Dr. Sanjay Gupta, helping you live a better life.
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1: I'm meteorologist Cameron Lindsay with your First Alert 6 forecast. Temperatures will rise into the mid to upper 90s across here, and some spots across western Texas might even be able to crack into the lower 100s later on today. There's also a chance we could see a storm or two later on this evening. If we do see a storm, we could see some low and severe weather as strong winds and some hail could mix in with that storm as well. I'm meteorologist Cameron Lindsay, and this has been your First Alert forecast.
2: Well, we're hanging tight, partly cloudy, 93.
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Now, the song that made Randy Travis laugh and smile and even cry a little bit. AI generated, for all practical purposes, it is Randy Travis. Where that came from on KLUR.

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1: Ladies and gentlemen, may I have your attention, please? It's a pity. We've come to the end of a marvelous night. 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And please, do come back.
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6: The intensity of this scene does not permit us to continue it at this time.
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Look at that. You get to be twice entertained by Tucker Wetmore. 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

0: 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And then on Sunday, a little bit earlier, all day long, I believe, right? 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
8: I'm meteorologist Cameron Lindsay with your First Alert 6 forecast. Temperatures will rise into the mid to upper 90s across here, and some spots across western Texas might even be able to crack into the lower 100s later on today. There's also a chance we could see a storm or two later on this evening. If we do see a storm, we could see some low and severe weather as strong winds and some hail could mix in with that storm as well. I'm meteorologist Cameron Lindsay, and this has been your First Alert forecast.
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0: 99.9 KLUR, it's Steve Bailey. Well, you may have heard that Brad Austin did his very last show today in this studio and another studio many years ago, for that matter. And I'll get the name wrong probably, but you gotta, don't hold it to me. Don't hold it to me because I wasn't here then. Fremar Valley, is that right? That little gully area over there on the Seymour Highway? Yeah. Way before I got here, you know. If I got it wrong, I don't want to sound stupid, you know. I'm trying to get it right. Don't want to sound dumb.
1: What? Already?
0: Oh, yeah. Too late. I'm already sounding dumb, he says. Okay. Well, yeah, that could be. 99.9 KLUR, but I get paid to do it.
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I can love you like that. And this, you know, that way too. Sad top, I never lie, it's KLUR.

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Well, I kind of like this song right here. It's from Corey Kent and Cole Wetzel. It's called Rocky Mountain Low on KLUR.

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just a little bit past 6 o'clock, 99.9 KLUR, Steve Bailey, and the final hour of the Bailey Show on a finally Friday. Thank you so much for listening to Bailey Daily. It's Brad.

I think of the video with Andy Griffith every time I hear this song from Brad Paisley. Wow. 99.9 KLUR and Steve Bailey. What Kind of Gone? Chris Cagle. I heard the

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0: 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OBI needs blood, and I bet you're just the one to help out. 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Pretty cool, right? They have another one, too, called Red, White, and True t-shirt. And you've got your, let's see, it's celebrating the 250th anniversary, of course. 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
10: I'm meteorologist Cameron Lindsay with your First Alert 6 forecast. Temperatures will rise into the mid to upper 90s across here, and some spots across western Texoma might even be able to crack into the lower 100s later on today. There's also a chance we could see a storm or two later on this evening. If we do see a storm, we could see some low and severe weather as strong winds and some hail could mix in with that storm as well. I'm meteorologist Cameron Lindsay, and this has been your First Alert forecast.
0: Well, the temperature is going down. 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
1: What?
0: It's Steve Bailey Afternoons. He keeps the KLUR country turned up and the Daily Bailey rolling every afternoon. It's Pasadena to Wichita Falls with plenty of stops in between. This is Steve Bailey on 99.9 KLUR. Take this.

0: 99.9 KLUR, Steve Bailey. 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It's Bacon Fest. Everything's bacon going on right now at Market Street and United Supermarket. Hey, how about some candied bacon? I've heard about it. I tried a sample. I still can't figure it out, but it's good. I know that. It really is. Bacon Fest got everything in the world. Of course, my bacon wrap jalapenos, bought six of those. I think it was six or seven in a package the other day. Put it in the oven. Man, oh man. I overcook them because I like the jalapenos to be really soft, you know. 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Really good. That cream cheese in the middle and plenty of bacon on top of it. 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And you should, too.
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13: The risk of stroke goes up for all of us as we age, but for women, the risk really amplifies after menopause. In fact, 1 in 5 women in the United States between the ages of 55 and 75 will have a stroke. But according to a new study carried out by researchers in California, adhering to the Mediterranean diet can significantly lower that risk. One expert said, "We continue to see study after study showing that a predominantly plant-based diet improves all sorts of different outcomes. Now, with this diet in particular, you've seen it lower the risk of certain types of cancer, diabetes, depression, dementia, even gum disease." Now, as a reminder, the Mediterranean diet prioritizes eating vegetables, fruits, beans, olive oil, nuts and fish, and limiting meat and dairy. I'm Dr. Sanjay Gupta, helping you live a better life.
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0: 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Proof positive, the fastest moving afternoon radio show in the biz. Yep, it's already time to go. Bev Rainey's coming up next. Before I go, I know what I got to do. Been my job to do this for a long time. That's the wrong one. Try it again, Steve. Oh, that's the right one. Ladies and gentlemen, if you're ready for the weekend, the chicken dance song. Here we go. Now it's the weekend. To do as you please, but please, if you overdo it, overindulge, well, don't do it. Don't do as I do, or used to. I don't do it anymore. Maybe someday. Have a great weekend, but be safe. Have yourself an Uber ready to take you home. Or somebody you can really trust that's not drinking. I want you back on Monday, and I'll see you tomorrow for the Saturday gig on 99.9. Your KLUR. Bye-bye.
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2: If you're someone who isn't super active, just thinking about the amount of exercise you're supposed to get every week can feel daunting. 75 minutes of vigorous exercise, 150 minutes of moderate intensity exercise. It's a lot. But I have some good news for you in the form of a recent study out of Norway. Researchers found that for most sedentary people, getting just 5 more minutes of meaningful movement a day had a statistically significant impact on their expected lifespan. So did reducing the amount of time they sat every day by just 30 minutes. That's not to say that this bare minimum is what you should aspire to, but I think it's a good reminder that doing something is always better than doing nothing. The point is, just get started. Work just a little bit more movement into your daily routine, and don't even think of it as exercise. I'm Dr. Sanjay Gupta, helping you live a better life.
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